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More on the way from Steve Lacy, some Glass Animals, and Eminem. 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

Zara Larsson with Midnight Sun here on 93Q, the number one hit music station. Steve Lacy dropped his latest album in July, and recently this song has been trending all over socials. Here he is right now. It's Oh Yeah on 93Q.

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1: It's the Top 5 at 9 with Ted and Amy, Rick Roberts, Joey Walker hanging with you this Saturday night. Brought to you by our friends from Sharky's Event Center right on Route 57 in Liverpool. Jim's still got some great shows coming up. 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
2: Speaking of an upcoming show,
1: yeah.
2: If you're a fan of the former Under the Gun and Emerald City.
1: Yes.
2: They
1: we love them both because they have played our Christmas shows.
2: Oh my goodness.
1: Past.
2: For many, many years, they're kind of combining a bunch of the different members and they're performing October 10th at Sharky's under Emerald Gun.
3: Look at that.
2: Actually, they're doing some really fun stuff. We're going to be joined by John and Lee from the two different bands.
1: Very cool.
2: A lot of them live out of town now, so they're coming in just for this reunion kind of. So
3: I like
2: October
3: it.
2: 10th at Sharky's Event Center.
3: Do we know when the last time Lee performed with Under the Gun? It's been a while,
2: he's
3: right?
2: He's had some medical issues. So he's doing something really fun with that because he's kind of got to sit during the performance. So he's got this.
1: He's calling it his Ozzy chair.
2: Ozzy had the signature. And then they're going to auction it off for charity. Yeah. So
3: that's great.
2: A really fun night at Sharky's.
1: There you go. All right. Our first countdown of October, gentlemen. And we're kicking it off with a brand new song.
4: 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It's Rosé with New Trick.

0: Number five, new song called New Trick from Rosé. All right, despite what you've heard, they have not officially broken up Blackpink.
1: They're on hiatus.
0: They're exploring their solo careers. We've heard from Jenny. We've heard from Lisa. We've heard from, obviously, Rosé. Jisoo has been very quiet.
1: Uh-huh.
0: She's the fourth member.
1: Isn't there a Katrina? No, I'm thinking...
0: that's Katza.
2: Come on!
3: Man, you know a lot about these artists.
2: I like it. I'm impressed.
0: I love my K-pop, okay?
2: Oh my God.
1: I knew it was one of those K-pop groups. Okay.
0: All right. We're up to the fourth most popular song as chosen by you, our listeners, online at 93Q.com on the top five at nine.
2: The song set the record for the most streamed song by a female artist in a single day so far this year.
4: It's Taylor Swift, Patient Zero.
5: The top five at nine. Number four.

0: Number four this week, Taylor Swift, Patient Zero. You were saying she's setting some fashion trends with what she wears to Kansas City Chiefs games.
1: Yeah, well, she kind of focuses on Kansas City Chiefs wear, but they're like small, like Etsy artists.
0: Oh.
1: And some of them, although she did sport an Aaron Andrews tank top. Aaron Andrews, of course, sells a lot of clothing. But just when she focuses on these small businesses, obviously they sell a lot of clothing. So
0: the NFL is all right with the unlicensed merch? I don't know. That sounds like it could be a little touchy.
2: Yeah, I don't know.
1: I think if you sell, you have to get some sort of licensing, probably, if you're selling it.
2: She's got some money.
0: Well, that's true.
2: That won't be an issue for
1: her. She'll
0: pay the
1: licensing.
0: Legal bills.
1: No problem.
0: We're up to the third most popular song this week on our top five at nine.
2: So he's currently on a mostly sold out world tour to promote

0: Number three this week, Malcolm Todd's Earrings. Ted and Amy, Rick Roberts, Joey Walker with the top five and nine. Next week, details on our upcoming Halloween fun that we have planned this
1: year. We always have a fun Halloween contest. Yeah. We're kind of getting away from the creepy. We did creepy dolls a couple years. We did creepy things.
0: Yeah. We were going to do creepy ex-girlfriends with Joey, but there weren't enough to get us.
1: Okay.
2: Wow.
1: But no, we're kind of getting away from creepy, but we're still going to have some Halloween pumpkin fun, okay?
0: All right.
1: Be listening for all the details midweek.
0: Okay, sounds good. We're up to the second most popular song this week on the countdown.
2: So you know you've made it when you're parodied in an SNL sketch. It's Stowe Lefty with Boston.
3: The top five at nine. Number

0: Stella Lefty coming in at number two with Boston this week. Hey, Rick Roberts is wearing pink every day during the month of October to
1: even
0: raise
1: right
0: awareness.
1: Now.
0: Yeah, even now, even on a Saturday
2: even
0: night.
2: Even on a Saturday, you
1: That's
2: crazy
1: right.
2: guy?
0: Yeah, to raise awareness for breast cancer. We're doing the big Making Strides coming up a little later on in the month, and you're doing the Taking Shots Against Breast Cancer again this
1: I am. Every single day, I try to raise money for breast cancer. The goal is $8,000. A couple hundred already so far, so a ways to go, but I'm all looking right. forward to it.
0: You want
1: to
0: make
2: somebody
0: some
2: wants
0: donations?
2: To sponsor a night, they just
1: 93Q.com is all the details.
2: All right, perfect.
1: Yes,
2: cool.
1: Keep it very simple. Just go there, all the information's up there.
0: All right, before we get to the number one song this week, it's music trivia time.
2: All right, so this week's question, what artist had the most number one songs, seven of them, on the U.S. Billboard Hot 100 during the 2000s?
0: Yeah, that's 2000
2: We had a similar question last week, but this is 2000 to 2009. And it was, guys?
1: Usher.
2: Bailey Ryder of Jamesville, one of the many who knew, and she filled out that quick little form during the Top 5 at 9 page, and then we announced the winner each and every Saturday.
0: She's getting a very nice prize for getting the correct answer. Monday morning after 9 o'clock, be listening to the morning show. The guys will be joining us, and we'll have a new question to ask for the Top 5 at 9, up to number 1.
1: So the Unravel Tour is getting rave reviews so far. She's killing it.
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0: 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I notice a lot come from Rick and Joey's shows. Not so much from the morning show. We play, like, your very big hits.
1: That's true.
0: Right?
2: You don't play quite as many songs as we do.
0: That's true.
1: And sometimes I'm introduced to them during the top five at night.
2: Okay.
1: So something to look forward to.
0: All right. There you go. So, yeah. So, surprise us with your favorite picks, and we'll count them up and count them down every Saturday, 9 p.m., brought to you by Sharky's Event Center, Route 57 in Liverpool. 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

Zara Larson keeping the energy up on your Saturday here on 93Q. 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

Ariana Grande is back and better than ever, and she's got an old man back. Well, she's official with Ricky. It's gone all over, and can I just say, she looks pretty happy. I'm rooting for her at this point. It's Samba right now on 93Q.

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0: Welcome to Street Talk, a public affairs presentation of Cumulus Media aired on our Cumulus stations in Syracuse. Street Talk is a weekly show keeping you in touch with the individuals and organizations that work for and serve our community. We're your hosts, Ted and Amy. Francis House will host its annual There's No Place Like Home fundraiser Wednesday, October 14th from 5:30 till 8:30 p.m. at the New York State Fairgrounds Horticulture Building. Executive Director Rob Myers and Director of Development Kelly Rose talk about the mission of Francis House, it's important in our community, and how you can help by attending this event.
1: Francis House is a beloved ministry of the Sisters of St. Francis that was started by Sister Kathleen Ospelt in 1991. And over that time, we've helped 4,000 people pass away, surrounded by a lot of love.
2: You know, it's such an amazing atmosphere there because it's one would think that it would be just sad and depressing, and it's not. It's just you feel kind of enveloped, right, when you're there with the love and with the caring people that work there and volunteer there.
1: Yeah, it's family, right? I mean, we have 500 volunteers and 40 staff people who come in and create a home-like environment. It smells like home. It always smells like cookies. It never smells like an institution or it doesn't feel like long-term care. It feels like you're walking into a family holiday. It's often buzzing with a little more energy than I think people expect, right? Because I think when folks conceptualize end of life, they think of, to your point, sadness. And what we really practice is we have an open space for family, and we're able to provide the care so that family can rest together and be together. We often see reunions of family members who haven't been together for a long time, sometimes estranged family members coming back together, coming into relationship with their loved one. And out of that, joy starts to come up. And so even though somebody is at the end of their journey, there's a joyful experience of a loving embrace that happens among family members and our caregivers and our volunteers.
2: And I know, you know, as Ted was leaving, because his wife passed away at Francis House 4 years ago, he was saying it was during that whole journey of her illness, it was finally that he was able to just feel like a spouse as compared to a caregiver and taking her to appointments and trying to take care of her and living his, you know, life working and all that stuff. And that's also something like what a weight lifted off people's shoulders that are going through something like that.
1: Yeah, that's part of what makes Francis House, right? Is we're able to provide care so families can provide love. We create space for people, and our caregivers are so skilled and compassionate and in relationship with our volunteers and our staff in a way that it feels very comfortable. It's a very relaxed environment. And it gives an opportunity for family members to just focus on each other.
2: I feel also, too, that once you are working with a family, those that come back to volunteer are absolutely amazing. I mean, obviously, they lost their loved one, but the strength they feel for their support of Francis House, which we're going to be hearing about the fundraiser. But, you know, they volunteer for years afterward just because of what was given to them from Francis House.
1: Yeah, you know, I think it's part of the grief work, right? When somebody passes, we experience grief intermittently. Sometimes it's a bit like a wave, right? It comes on and it goes off. And for people who are grieving their loved one, to come back into relationship with Francis House initially can be really hard, right? Because it evokes a lot of memory. But then over time, it helps a healthy process of developing a relationship with the deceased, the past person, the caregivers who formed a relationship at the end of life. All of that work for a volunteer, I think, is part of, they don't talk about it a lot, but I think it's part of the experience, right? Of coming back into the house, being a volunteer, giving to the place that took care of your loved one at a critical moment, and coming into relationship with that experience in a really healthy, healthy way.
2: I think also, too, you know, because we keep talking about making it feel like a house and the volunteers and those, but you work with hospice. So, I mean, the medical issue is taken care of with that part of it.
1: Very well said, right? We have a really deep partnership with hospice. They provide the medical care. We provide the home. And we're inextricable partners. Very, very closely aligned. We couldn't do this work without hospice.
2: I also think, too, that mentioning, even though it was started by a nun, correct?
1: Correct.
2: It really is open to all denominations, all religions. It's not that you have to be Catholic in order to be part of Francis House.
1: Absolutely not. Yeah, we would actively dispel that myth or anybody who says that, right? We are open to everyone. We have all faiths and non-faiths and agnostics and atheists in the house all the time. Yeah.
2: And let's talk about fundraising. I don't know who wants to handle this because we're going to talk about the fundraiser, but where this money goes and why fundraising is so important, because you really do offer it to anyone who can. Or I know there's always a lot of people, unfortunately, that want your services, but talk about where the all the fundraising money goes.
3: Yeah, absolutely. Thanks. Well, I think there's people don't really know that Francis House doesn't have other sources of revenue other than philanthropic support. So that's why we do our big fundraiser. There's No Place Like Home every year. That's why we ask families who can to support their care, but it's certainly not a requirement. There are residents that come that don't have the financial resources to support their care and pay for it. So, and we'll take them regardless of that. There are some families that can support that care and some families that cannot. So we really rely on our donors, either through the event or otherwise, to help underwrite the support that we need to keep the house running every year. And that's been from the very beginning.
2: Yeah, I love that. Well, let's talk about your fundraiser. There's No Place Like Home, which is award-winning because it's so unique. And it's such a cool way to see all the support that's given through Francis House, but win a lot of really good prizes and have a really fun night.
3: Yeah. It's funny because if you've been in this space long enough, you realize that fundraising events start to merge together in your mind because people throw around the idea of unique and one of a kind, but really There's No Place Like Home truly is a unique experience. There is nothing else like it in Central New York. No other event like this. It has so many nuances. It's really a fun evening. And there's a ton to celebrate for us this year because it's the 30th year that we've done the event and also the 35th anniversary of Francis House opening its doors to our first residents. So it's a big deal. It's a fun evening. You think that it would be in some ways have this undertone of sadness, but really it's about families coming back, supporters, volunteers, donors, and honoring all the work that's being done at Francis House by everyone and raising some money that we need to keep our doors open. So it should be a great time. We hope that folks will go online, learn a little bit more about it, whether you've come religiously every year or have taken a break for a couple years or have never come and know nothing about Francis House. Go on our website and look at the information that's there, buy some tickets, come out with a friend. It's relatively affordable. Tickets are only $50. So that's unique in and of itself for fundraisers. So and every single dollar that's raised goes to support the care that we provide for residents and families.
2: And the cool part about it is you buy keys. You buy keys and you get to unlock these doors that are filled with different prizes. So tell me a little bit about that.
3: Yeah, this is part of the way this event is really unique. There's these 8 prize houses that you go and you purchase keys. Each one has a different color and theme or playing on the idea of Francis House. So you buy a key and then you go up and get your chance to unlock the door to any of the various prize houses. And if the door unlocks with your key, you win a prize valued from $50 to $250. So it's really just a fun evening. There's also raffles. There's 200 silent auction items. You know, there's beer and wine, great food stations catered by Copper Top. So it's really just a fun night, whether you buy a key or not. But most people do buy keys and several of them, as
2: multiple.
3: I understand.
2: Yeah.
3: Many, many, many keys. So it's just a fun time. And of course, we have the banners of all the names of the residents who have passed at Francis House. So that is always front and center. There's video presentation, which is new this year. So you can, if you don't know much about Francis House or don't have a relationship with Francis House, you can learn a little bit more about it through that presentation.
2: I think, too, the fact that it's not a sit-down dinner. I think people like that. You know, you can learn more about what you're paying money for, but still, it's just kind of a celebratory atmosphere as compared to just sitting down and not really doing anything for a couple hours. I love the vibe. It's a very fun vibe.
1: That's right. It's all about relationship. So no sit-down dinner, no speeches. There's a bar, great food, opportunity to win prizes, and most importantly, be in relationship to Francis House, our story, and what we do. And we do that through video and through the conversation that can be had as folks mingle. But there's a lot of people mingling. There's about 2,000 people at the event.
2: Yeah, that's great. Well, right at the New York State Fairgrounds, in fact, all the information, your website's probably the best way to get information and tickets and obviously everything about Francis House, right?
3: Yep. And if anyone is not in town and would like to just support the event, we're still accepting sponsors and advertisers. And if you just want to make a donation, if you're not able to attend the event, you can do that on our website as well.
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0: Welcome back to Street Talk. The first of its kind, Her Health Conference, is being held for women 35 and older Saturday, October 24th at the Doubletree in East Syracuse. Organizer Pamela Puri says conversations that she had among friends really inspired her to put a conference like this together.
1: I felt that there was sort of a vacuum of knowledge about perimenopause, menopause, and a lot of the other issues surrounding that stage. And I've been many places where, you know, we all sort of commiserate with friends over all these different struggles we're having, but we don't really get any answers. And I thought it would be so valuable to have a day where we could hear from professionals and just get better informed about the facts about these different stages. A lot of the professionals are going to be there for a day, the whole day, and have a booth. So you can even have an opportunity to speak one-on-one with them about your personal issues. And it's nice to have them all under one roof, sort of a dedicated day of learning about, you know, what's going on with you, as opposed to just sort of, you know, complaining about it and not really knowing where else to go to find answers about it.
2: And I mean, obviously, I'm a part of it because I'm right in the midst of all of this stuff. And, you know, I was saying when we were talking about what we're going to talk about, I feel like it's still kind of a stigma. Like it's, you know, being on the air and getting older as I'm on the air, you know, some things you just feel kind of uncomfortable talking about. And yet it is so relatable. And I don't really know why. I don't know why talking about menopause or talking about hot flashes or talking about all that kind of stuff, it's still kind of, it's kind of uncomfortable to talk about. And I don't know why.
1: Yeah, I agree. I think there's sort of been a lack of like knowledge about this area. And also it's sort of an area that's just not discussed. I mean, everybody obviously goes through it and we sort of just suffer in silence and navigate it in silence. But and I find that we are talking about it with maybe our family or our friends. And I also find a lot of us are sort of going to social media to see what people are doing or get some opinions or advice, which I feel I'd want to have a professional who's in this space telling me about what's happening and what I can expect and what I can do about it next.
2: And I think, too, there's so many misconceptions, don't you think? We've done a couple of phone calls since we've been giving away these tickets. And, you know, it's like I literally thought menopause would last maybe 6 months. And now, you know, 10 years into it, it's like you just don't even know what to expect. Maybe because it's not something that is not that talked about. But there's so many different things that I think you're right, because they don't go to a source, an expert source. There's a lot of misinformation.
1: Yes, agreed. Agreed. I think we're hearing a lot of different things from different people. And I think a lot of people are getting different pieces of advice. So I just don't think there's sort of a cohesive set of knowledge about, you know, exactly what's happening to us. And it's different. And there are just so many different symptoms that are all part of this. So I think there's the common ones that everyone knows about, you know, hot flashes, and everyone talks about that. But there are so many others that happen, even from a PP perspective, like frozen shoulder. That's something that happens a lot in menopause. I had never heard about that. So I just think there's just so many different aspects and so many different symptoms that people can face during this time. And I thought it'd be wonderful to have a space where we could just sort of have people, you know, sitting there explaining this and talking to us, and we could ask questions and just sort of come out of there feeling more in control and more knowledgeable about this.
2: Well, let's talk about what the day looks like and how people can be a part of it. So this is happening on Saturday, October 24th, and it's at the Doubletree, and 35 and older. Now, there's a bunch of different sessions that once you get there, you can sign up for, or tell me how that goes.
1: Yeah, so there's going to be 4 sessions in the day, and during each of those sessions, you have a couple of options of which room you'd like to go to. For example, during one of the sessions, you can either go to a menopause session, a nutrition session, or you can go to a physical therapy session. You can decide which topic is more relevant to you. And then there's 4 sessions in the day. And then there will also be a panel at the end of the day. And, you know, a lot of these questions, I'm sure, are somewhat uncomfortable for people to ask. So when you buy your ticket, you'll actually get a space where you can populate some questions that you might want to ask. And those questions will be addressed during the panel. So, you know, you don't have to put your hand up and ask it in front of everybody, but your questions will be tackled at the end of the day in the panel. And we're actually really fortunate. The OB-GYN practice that's going to be out there with us, one of the speakers there is one of only a handful of the Menopause Society certified practitioners in our region. So very knowledgeable, which I'm excited about. But aside from the perimenopause and menopause, we're going to cover nutrition, physical therapy, breast cancer, pelvic floor therapy. There's a personal trainer who's going to do two different sessions there. Neurological wellness, there's breath work, there's hormones and GLPs. That's a huge topic right now. And there's even a financial planner that's going to be there just talking about financial security at that stage of life.
2: Well, so we kind of already covered it. All these things that you're going to hear about. Is there anything else in terms of what you hope that the women who are attending get out of it?
1: I know I'm really excited to attend a lot of the sessions, so I hope some of the things that I'm trying to get out of it are common to what others might be wanting to get out of it. I just want to hear some factual information from specialists. So I know what's happening now. I know what's coming up. And I think the better informed I am, the better I'm going to know when I should go see somebody, who I should go see, and what questions I should ask. So I think I'm better able to advocate for my health if I'm more educated on the topic. I just sort of like the idea of having more control over my health and not being, you know, helpless to the symptoms that, you know, we're all suffering right now.
0: Get your tickets now for the October 24th conference at herhealthconference.org. The Salvation Army's annual civic celebration is happening Wednesday, October 14th from noon till 1:30 p.m. at the On Center. Deanna Delmonico is the Assistant Director of Development, and she says it's going to be another banner year.
3: This will be our 55th civic celebration, so we're really excited. We're back at the On Center right downtown Syracuse, and we're expecting another great, very large event. We expect, you know, typically we have about 800 people in the room, which is amazing. So we're hoping to get to that number again this year. And we're really excited because our guest speaker is Donovan McNabb.
2: Yes, let's talk about that. Donovan McNabb, and tell me why he was chosen as the keynote speaker.
3: Yeah, so we typically look for someone that either has a tie to the Syracuse community or a tie to the Salvation Army, sometimes both. So this year we settled on Donovan. You know, he's such an admired member of the Syracuse community. And obviously, you know, people love him. You know, football fans everywhere love him. Syracuse loves him. And he's, you know, big in the community as well. And he's currently actually a high school football coach. So taking time out of his coaching schedule to come back to his alma mater and do some speaking for us.
2: It amazes me how many of your speakers, I mean, obviously are not only supporting the cause of the Salvation Army, but really have personal kind of connection to it as well.
3: Yes. Yeah, many do. And he, you know, we talked to him the other day. He's really excited to come back. And actually, this year we'll also be honoring the Syracuse football team for their volunteerism. So it was really kind of a perfect tie. And, you know, we'll have a lot of football fans in the room and just, a nice connection. They give so much back to the community and they're so involved in the community. So it was a great tie and we think it'll be a really fun event.
2: Now, I know you just mentioned honoring the football team. You do different awards each and every year. Can you talk about the other people that are receiving the awards?
3: Definitely, yeah. So Syracuse football is one, like I mentioned. They've been volunteering with us pretty regularly for about 2 years. So when Coach Brown started, that was one of his, you know, one of his important things he was doing with the team is getting them involved in the community. So they've been here almost every week, specifically with our daycare kids, which is just amazing, and they love having them here. It brings such a smile to everyone's faces. And then the other partners we're going to be honoring is Empower Federal Credit Union. They are huge supporters of the Salvation Army and the community overall. They do so much to give back to the community, and they're involved in many nonprofits. You know, they volunteer a lot, and they volunteered, I think, at most of our programs at this point. So we'll be honoring them as well, and we're excited about that.
2: Now, the Civic Celebration obviously is to celebrate all things Salvation Army, but talk a little bit about where the money goes, or does it go to all of your programs?
3: Yep, so it does go to all our programs. That's the best way to kind of designate it where it's needed most at any given time. So this is our largest fundraiser of the year. Like I said, we typically have about 800 people in the room. So it's a huge opportunity to not only raise money for our programs, but also just spread awareness about the programs and about the ways that we can serve the community. So most people, you know, don't know the extent of the Salvation Army. I know we've talked about this before, but they think it's the thrift store and that's it, or just the Red Kettles and that's it. So it's a great way to kind of show what we do all year, not just at Christmas time. And we'll, you know, it gives us a chance to share some stories. We share some client stories, just of clients that are working with us or have worked with us to get over challenges that they're experiencing in their life. And then this year, something different that we're doing is we're giving a little inside peek into a few of our programs. So we'll do a short little video tour of a few programs, which is, again, just a way to get people in the room more familiar with what we do.
2: And you mentioned Christmas. I mean, the Red Cattle Campaign is right around the corner.
3: It is, and we are kicking it off already, if you could believe it. So it's typically, Civic is also typically when we officially kick off a kettle season. So, you know, it's a big pitch to get people involved with the kettles, get their companies to sign up for a day at the kettles, get their families out there to ring bells. It's a great way to, again, raise funds to support the programs, yes, but also be out in the community and just interacting with the community and showing people that we're out and, you know, we are available all year to serve the people of this community.
2: Love it. SASYR.org for all the information. I saw there's a button right there when you click on that link just to get tickets or to find out more information about the Civic Celebration.
3: Yep, that's it. Yeah, we're excited and we think it'll be another inspiring event. So we hope to see a lot of people there.
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5: Hi, everybody. It's Carson Daly, and welcome to it. It's October. It's start of spooky season, and we are psyched that you're here. Thank you for tuning in. We got a brand new list of 30 of the biggest songs across North America. Plus, as we usually do, we'll go back in the past and find a cool former number one song. In fact, from today, we're going to go back about a decade for that. A couple of fun throwbacks, some requested extras. We'll see how the timing all plays out, but we got a lot to get to. Welcome to the Daily Download. Let's start. We begin with a Triple D, always a fan favorite. No, not Diners, Drive-Ins, and Dives, although it is on 24-7 in my house. This is a Daily Download debut, a new song. And it's been a minute for Steve Lacy, who is back with a vengeance, with his new song, Oh Yeah. We made it our pick of the week not too long ago, and here it is, officially making its grand opening on this week's Top 30. Here's Steve Lacy to kick things off on the Daily Download.

After weeks stuck at 30, Carol G get the boost. They get kicked off the 30 stoop from Steve Lacy's debut, and they thankfully didn't get kicked off. They landed at number 29 with Still This Week. You're on the Daily Download. It's this week's top 30 songs. I'm Carson Daly, and after weeks of fan speculation, we know now for sure that Noah Kahan is going to have a new song for the upcoming Hunger Games Sunrise on the Reaping soundtrack. The song is called Draw You Out, based on a snippet that Noah posted on TikTok. It's like an ethereal acoustic track, and you'll hear it, I'm sure, a lot. Meanwhile, Orbiter from Noah has moved into spot number 28. That's up one from last week on the Daily Download. Hi.

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1: Carson's pick of the week.
2: Carson Daly with the latest from Rosé. This was my coming soon prediction last weekend, and I noticed that it didn't quite make the top 30, and I selfishly wanted to play it again because I like it. So we added it right here in our pick of the week spot. It's called New Trick. Here's Rosé on the Daily Download.

0: That's a catchy one, isn't it?
1: Yes, it is. And I played it 2 weeks in a row, and it's not even in the top 30 officially. That is kind of a new side of Rosé with the guitars. I like the alt-rock kind of vibe that's happening there. The song called New Trick. Our pick of the week this week on the Daily Download. 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All right, let's get back into it. I'm your host, Carson Daly. We're up to song number 27, which is where we find Olivia Dean. Here's a couple of minutes on this week's Top 30, The Daily.

Bruno Mars is in the middle of his five-night residency at SoFi Stadium in Los Angeles. I'm from L.A., and I've yet to go to SoFi. I'm dying to go there. Every time I land at LAX, I can see it, and it looks so cool. It looks like it's sort of sunken in there. Anyway, the shows are going great for Bruno. We just played I Just Might. It stayed put this week at number 26. Daily Download, Top 30. It's October. Starting to think about Halloween, I'm sure. Let's keep things going with Akon now. He was stuck at 28 through all of September, but you know what they say, new month, new ranking. Here he is, up three spots with Ringtone on a Daily Download. This

0: They're Shacky and Burna Boy. That is Die Die. Number 24 falls a spot here this week on the list of the 30 biggest songs in North America. I'm Carson Daly. It's that time of the show where we try and predict what song that's out there. And it's hard now because even songs that are 10 years old get resurrected these days. But which song out there is going to be coming soon to our countdown? Let's see what we got.
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0: All right, time to introduce you to an upcoming singer-songwriter and ballerina from Slovakia. Her name is Adela. I might not even be introducing you to her. You might already know her, like my 14-year-old daughter Etta is obsessed with Adela. And so we want to play her song. It's called Ain't in L.A., and we think it's coming soon because there's lots of stuff happening around the Slovakian singer-songwriter here. So let's play it. Again, Ain't in L.A. This is Adela, coming soon to the Daily Download.

0: Well, well, well, a star is born. There is Adela, who is, again, 22, from Slovakia, spent most of her teenage years, as I understand it, training in ballet, shifted to music, and now all over the radio with that song, Ain't in L.A., and we think it's coming soon to the Daily Download Top 30 Countdown. She's got a look, she's got a vibe, it's different, and it is definitely starting to be noticed by many. 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

Will French Montana and Max be there? They fall a couple of spots with Ever Since You Left Me, now at number 23 on the Dog and Pony Show that is the Daily Download. I'm Carson Daly. How are you? So Zara Larsson is going to fall two spots this week, no biggie, out of the top 20 for the first time in many months. Here's Midnight Sun, which has been around for a while, so don't feel too bad, dropping back to number 20.

0: that I care. The deeper it hurts, more vivid and worse what I feel I deserve. Yeah, cause I feel way too fabulous.
1: Meek moves up a spot. Number 21 is now just outside the top 20. That was fabulous. And I'm Carson Daly. Fabulous stuff is on the way. We're 10 down. A top 20 is in front of us with music from Miley, who's got a whole new thing going on. Tame Impala. We're going to revisit a former number one from Major Lazer and Justin Bieber. 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
1: Carson Daly with the song that was number one on this weekend back in 2016. So we're going all the way back a decade for Major Lazer, Justin Bieber, and Moo. Here is Cold Water, our former number one today on the Daily Download.

So Diplo and the crew of Major Lazer are working on a brand new studio album, if you remember them from that. It's been a while. It's been 6 years, I think, since they put out something. That's supposed to come out in February of 27. And again, we just played Major Lazer, Bieber, and Moo. I always loved that song. It came out 10 years ago, and it was called Cold Water, and it was fun to feature in our former number one today. Thank you so much for being here. I am your host, Carson Daly. Let's get back to the backwards counting. If you just tuned in, we did the first 10 songs, and now the top 20 is here.

0: And there is the other song that ties Miley for Biggest Mover, also jumping five spots today. Loser from Tame Impala is number 19. So yes, co-Biggest Mover of the Week award goes to them. You're on the Daily Download, this week's Top 30. I am your host, Carson Daly. We're going to take a break. Top 18 songs are queued up and ready to go. We'll get to Audrey Hobart, Olivia Rodrigo, The Beaches, Bruno Mars, and we're going to check out our mini little countdown, the trending top five. It's all coming up next on the Daily Download Top 30.
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1: That is The Beaches, moves into number 18 with Edge of the Earth. I'm Carson Daly. Thank you for being here as we hit October's Top 30 Countdown. And Audrey Hobart is out on tour. She performs at Austin City Limits this weekend and next weekend. Plus, she stops in Nashville on Tuesday at the famous Ryman Auditorium. And then she's going to be heading up to Chicago for a couple of nights at the famous Riviera Theater. So Audrey Hobart hitting some legendary spots. Sue Me from her is also on the move, up one this week to 17 on the Daily Download.

0: Martin Garrix and Ed Sheeran move into 16th place with Repeat It. A lot going on with Ed Sheeran, as we talked about last week with the Macklemore thing. You know what really started that was Robert Kraft, the owner of Gillette Stadium in New England. He owns the Patriots, calling Ed and saying, listen, I don't want, you know, Macklemore playing here. And that's where it all began. Ironically enough, the Ed Sheeran show, minus Macklemore, was actually canceled at Gillette Stadium by the time the date came around, which people thought there was some more funny business happening, but it turned out it was just weather. Meanwhile, Macklemore is out on another tour now, and I believe all the proceeds go to Palestine for that, and I'm not sure who else is on that bill, but Macklemore is out there doing his thing in another way, and Ed, of course, continues his touring as well. All right, it's time to get to our mini countdown, everybody. There's the top trending songs of the week, and social media has a way of certainly helping songs break. That's definitely not a new thing. So let's see what the TT5 looks like today.
1: TT5. Here's what's trending.
0: Miley, Bass Persuades, kicks things off at number 5. Cat's Eye did a great job on SNL a couple weeks ago, number 4.
2: They get a good fear on the dance floor. You move like an animal.
0: Rosé is 3rd.
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0: Taylor is runner-up.

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2: 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Again, Self-Aware is our top trending song on the Daily Download TT5.

That is Temper City. Self-Aware, our number one song on our trending countdown, the TT5. They are performing at Austin City Limits this weekend and next. And congrats to them as they are number one. All right, that's going to wrap up the mini trending countdown for the week. Back to the big list we go. It's the Daily Download, this week's top 30. I'm Carson Daly. Bruno Mars in the middle of his five-night residency at SoFi Stadium in L.A. Risk It All kicks off the top 15. For just

right after dropping out of the top 10 last week with Drop Dead, Olivia Rodrigo holds on at number 14. Hi, it's Carson. We're just too darn efficient around here, and we're getting through the show so fast that it's leaving me a little more time. So I figured I'd play a song for you. It's my job. Here's a daily download extra just for you.

0: I'm Carson Daly. We got a big 13 song list ready to go for you on our quest to get to number one. We're going to hear from Taylor, Zara Larsson, Malcolm Todd, and more. 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
1: All right, there's Malcolm Todd, who was in the top 10 last week, but he's fallen a few spots this week. So he's at number 13. I'm Carson Daly. You are on the Daily Download, top 30 countdown, all the big songs in North America. Shout out to our friends in Canada. And the top 10 is just around the corner, but we're not there yet. So some good news for Taylor fans. When The Life of a Showgirl, the encore, was released, four new songs came with it. The bad news is, after getting kicked out of the top spot last week, Taylor tumbles 10 spots with the song off the Toy Story soundtrack. Here's I Knew It, I Knew You. 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

0: the dance. I mean, I wasn't, but you know, dancing's not really my thing. I did have the song turned up really loud, though, here in the studio. Wouldn't surprise me if you did, because that was the whole thing. The Lush Life Dance from Zara Larsson. I was thinking of Chanel Jones, my coworker at the Today Show, who did that with Zara on our city concert stage out there and was so good at it. Lush Life is number 11, actually up a couple of spots, so good for Zara. I'm Carson Daly. Thanks for being here. The best of the week is on the way. We're going to play some Stella Lefty. We got Cat's Eye, who was great on SNL recently. We'll play some Ari, of course, who was number one last week. We'll see if that's still the case. And your top 10 revealed next. This is the Daily Download.
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Ariana moves up two spots in the top 10 now with Petal. And I'm Carson Daly. Okay, Stella Lefty's Boston. Does it sound like another song? Does it sound like Noah Kahan, Stick Season? I don't know. It kind of does. Is it just inspired by it, or is it guilty of more? I don't know. That's just a gray area that's hard to define. Meanwhile, let's not focus on that. Let's focus on the fact that Stella's here at number 9 and will be in Austin at ACL this weekend and next. Here is Boston on the Daily Download. On a train.

0: That's Cat's Eye. They performed on SNL on the season 52 premiere, which was great. That was last weekend. Video of that, of course, on YouTube. Animal moves up 3 spots to number 8. Jalen Brunson, your MVP from the NBA Finals for the New York Knicks, was a good host. You know, he's only the second basketball player since LeBron in like 25 years to host SNL, and I thought it was really good. Anyway, that was Cat's Eye at number 8. I'm Carson Daly. More on the way as we get closer to number 1. Olivia Rodrigo, Somber, Ella Langley, Teddy Swims, all the big ones are coming up. Plus, we take a trip down memory lane and play a little Pink for you, a little classic Pink. This is the Daily Download.
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Carson Daly taking us back to 2010 now with Pink. This was a new song recorded for her Greatest Hits album. Greatest Hits so far. That's a nice little caveat to put on that. Because if you have just Greatest Hits album, it's like you're the Eagles or Fleetwood Mac or like you're at the end of your career. But if you want to do it when you're still in your prime, you just add, hey, these are the big ones so far. And then you add a couple new songs. And that's what she did with Raise Your Glass. So we're going to play it. It's our throwback pick going back to 2010. Here's Pink on the Daily Download.

Whenever I hear that song, I always think of New Year's Eve because it's such a quintessential, you know, kind of toast the end of the year type of song. Raise your glass, a lot of fun. Takes us back to 2010. Again, that was a new song that she'd recorded for her Greatest Hits So Far album back then, and it became just a monster song for my buddy Pink, who I love so much. I've got great history with Pink going back to the TRL days. She just recently relocated back to the East Coast where I live, and I have I saw her once in New York, like on a like electric scooter somewhere in like the Village, and I was like, yeah, I gotta get in touch with my old buddy. Anyway, there's Pink and our throwback, sponsored by Kohl's. This fall, Kohl's has denim for every style, every fit, and every family, but mostly for you. 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All right, I'm Carson Daly, and we are counting down to the number one song. We've got seven songs to get to. Somber's going to fall into the number seven spot now with this one. It's My Body Isn't Ready, and here it is on the Daily Download. Up one.

Olivia Rodrigo moves also up a spot. Stupid Songs now number 6. Such a weird phrase for a DJ to say. When you title the song Stupid Song, you're left saying, that stupid song is at number 6. That's not what I meant, though. Okay, let's move on to Teddy Swims, who did an awesome job along with Ray and Somber at the MTV VMAs, giving a little tribute to George Michael, who is one of my favorite artists, and unfortunately is no longer with us and died at 53, which just seems so ridiculously young. But he did a nice job. So Mr. Know-It-All from Teddy is up a spot. It kicks off our top 5, and here it is now on the Daily Download.

Langley made history. Choosing Texas is now logged its 23rd week at number one on the Billboard Hot 100. That officially makes it the longest running number one hit of all time, breaking the previous record of 22 weeks that was held by Mariah Carey, All I Want for Christmas Is You. So there's a new queen in town, and somebody at the Today Show I was working with made a good suggestion. Maybe it was Al Roker or Savannah, and they said, you know, that Ella and Mariah should come together for a, like, Texas Christmas song. They could join forces. Over here in our little radio chart, Ella's going to drop a spot and fall back to number four. All right, we've got a little time here, so we thought we'd just sneak in another great song. Why not? Here's a little extra goodie for you on the Daily Download.

0: Bob Carson Daily. Top three songs are coming up on the Daily Download. Ari took this top spot away from Taylor. We'll see if she can hang on to it next.
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1: The 30 biggest hits in the country.
2: Let's go! Welcome back. Carson Daly in the driver's seat of the Daily Download. Top three is here. Is Ari still at number one? We are going to find out momentarily. Meanwhile, the top three are ready. Dominic Fike moves up two spots. Baby Doll now jumps from five to number three. I can't.

0: Paula and Jenny. Nice. They leapfrogged two spots with the Dracula remix, which is now number two. Interesting. All right, so a little bit of movement, three and two, but we still haven't heard from Ariana Grande, and unless she completely fell off the countdown, which is highly improbable. She's number one again this week. Let's make it official.
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0: Yes, Ari does hold on to the top spot. On the Daily Download, here's Hate That I Made You Love Me, still at number one.

0: Corey gets another first place trophy to add to the mantle. That's Hate That I Made You Love Me is still at number one, everybody. All right, that's going to wrap up another edition of the Daily Download Top 30 Countdown. I've been your host, Carson Daly. Always a pleasure. So much fun to play a little radio for you. Big shout out to this radio station. Thank you for having us. We do greatly appreciate it. We'll do it again next weekend and count down the biggest songs in North America as we do. Have a great week. We'll see you on the Today Show and The Voice. The Voice is on and everybody's totally into it again, which has been so much fun. People are talking about Riley Green and Kelly Clarkson's chemistry. If you haven't tuned into The Voice, I read one comment that said, I haven't watched The Voice in 10 years, but I am so back, which is great. Made us very happy. So tune into The Voice Monday nights on NBC or Peacock. We'll see you soon, everybody. Have a great week. Bye.
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It's Jack Ryan stepping in on your Sunday. 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And I hope you're having a great weekend. 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
13: Hey, let me ask you something. 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
16: Central New York weather.
17: Sunshine today, highs near 70. Tonight, partly cloudy, low 49. 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
15: Gorgeous day, sunshine, highs near 70. Then tonight, partly cloudy, low 49. 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

0: 93Q, the number one hit music station. I'm Jack Ryan. Hey, next Saturday, stop on and join Amy from 1 to 3 at the grand opening celebration of Hangry Chicken right on Thompson Road in Syracuse across from Burger King. 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You better come hungry. I'm starving just reading this right now. 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

hope you're having a great weekend. Perfect day to see the foliage, do a little apple and pumpkin picking. I made it up to the Adirondacks yesterday, and it is absolutely gorgeous up there. So hope you're enjoying your weekend with this fall-filled Central New York weather. It's Bruno Mars now on 93Q. Just a

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18: Sunshine today, highs near 70, tonight partly cloudy, low 49. 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

0: Hi, it's Jennifer from Gannon Pest Control. Wasp nest on your porch, yellow jackets under your deck. Yeah, we've seen that look on your face. We handle wasps, hornets, and yellow jackets fast, even after hours, because stings don't check the clock. One exception, honeybees. Those guys are pollinators. 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

fighting win yesterday for the Orange, but man, it was badly needed. What a great game, though, as they pulled off a victory with just very little margin of error. Today, I hope the Bills

93Q, the number one hit music station. It's Jack Ryan with you here on your Sunday, gorgeous fall day, and I hope you're enjoying it, having a great day as well. Let's get back into it now from Stella Lefty, her latest single, Boston, on 93Q. 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
19: Enjoy the sunshine today. Highs near 70. Tonight, partly cloudy, low 49. 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

93Q, the number one hit music station. Jack Ryan with you on your Sunday. Hope you're having a great fall weekend here. Gorgeous day. 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

it. Say, I got drive, I don't need a car. 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I'm doing things they ain't seen before. 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Called your bluff, better cite the source. 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
19: Enjoy the sunshine. Highs near 70 today. Tonight, partly cloudy, low near 49. 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

might be turning on the heat Monday night. Looking like we're going to dip down to the low 30s. Not freezing just yet, unless you're up north. But it's going to be some cold weather on the way this week. Here's Olivia Rodrigo on 93Q. I know.

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I'm Jack Ryan with you on your Sunday. Hope you're enjoying this beautiful weekend. Let's get back into it now with Ariana Grande on 93Q.

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11: Enjoy the sunshine today. Highs near 70 tonight. Partly cloudy, low 49. 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

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I'm Jack Ryan. Join Amy next Saturday from 1 to 3 for the grand opening celebration of Hangry Chicken on Thompson Road in Syracuse, right across from Burger King. Make sure you come hungry, too.

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4: They say the holy water's watered down, and this town's lost its faith. 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Oh my, my, oh my, my love, I take one look at you, you're taking me.

93Q, the number one hit music station. What's up? It's Zanetta stepping in. Happy Sunday fun day. Hope y'all are having an amazing weekend so far. Getting out there and soaking up the fall foliage, getting the pumpkins and the apples, all the things. Because this weekend has been picture perfect, in my opinion. We're going to kick things off today with Audrey Hobart. It's Sumi on 93Q, the number one hit music station.

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19: The past few days have been absolutely beautiful. Tonight we are looking at some rain showers and then low of 52. Tomorrow some lake showers, windy, high around 60. 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

heading to the KeyBank Center next month. 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Somber. It's going to be an experience. Back to friends, Nettie 3Q. So just last week, I don't know how she finds the time. She's at her husband's Kansas City Chiefs game. And she's out here giving us the life of a showgirl, the Encore Deluxe new album that came out last weekend. Patient Zero from Taylor Swift is at Nettie 3Q.

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Y'all, I've been seeing this all over socials this past week. Johnny Depp is back with Rupert Grint. Y'all know him from Harry Potter. Ebenezer Scrooge, a Christmas Carol movie, is going to be dropping on November 13th in theaters. I cannot wait. Everything Johnny Depp is good, in my opinion. Zara Larsson, 93Q.

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93Q, the number one hit music station. Happy Sunday fun day. I hope y'all are having an amazing weekend so far, finding time to relax and recharge and catch up on the things you don't get time for during the busy work and school week. And of course, a lot of y'all have been eyeing down trying to get to Beacon Skip and Tim's and all the favorite fall places. Let me know. It's Somber. My Body Isn't Ready. 93Q.

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18: This weekend has been picture perfect, in my opinion. In the 60s, in the sunshine. Tonight, we are looking at some rain showers overnight, low around 52. And then tomorrow, some lake showers, windy, high around 60. 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

last weekend I was lucky enough. Well, we did have to get up very early. We headed out at 6 a.m. the day after my birthday, so I was feeling it. My husband and my two sister-in-laws, and we met a couple of friends up in Tupper Lake. We did the Tupper Lake Triad, where we were out here doing 3 hikes in one day. It wasn't a whole lot, but at the same time, it was still 7.5 miles in one day. And it was so, so worth it. The fall foliage, you gotta get out there. It's Tame Impala and Jenny, 93Q.

I hate to even bring this up, but Starbucks announced November 5th, we're getting that holiday menu, sugar cookie, caramel brulee, tiramisu, and peppermint mocha. Catch me there. Welcome, Todd, 93.3

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0: 93Q, the number one hit music station. No doubt about it. This has been talked about all over socials. So, of course, we had to join in on this as well. 93Q's Amy Robbins is going to be hanging out on October 20th from 1 till 3 for the grand opening celebration of Hangry Chicken. Everyone's talking about their chicken, their mac and cheese. This is on Thompson Road, and there's going to be a special 93-cent villain sandwich. Heart attack fries and golden sandwiches. Come through, spin the prize wheel. Come see what we're all talking about. Also, could be in to win Jonas Brothers in Buffalo tickets. No purchase necessary. We'll see you there with 93Q.
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I was just talking about how I got to go hiking last weekend in Tupper Lake. The 80K is like peak fall foliage right now, so make sure you do get out there ASAP before it's gone. We're still looking forward to it here in the Cuse, but it looks almost fake. It's so gorgeous. It's Tele Lefty, 93Q.

spending your Sunday fun day here with us at 93Q, the number one hit music station. 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
16: We've been lucky these past few days in the sunshine in the 60s. Today, absolutely gorgeous. Tonight, we are looking at rain showers and then the low around 52. Tomorrow, lake showers, windy, a high around 60. 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

I'd love to know. Hit me up on our 93Q text line or our socials. Have you or anyone you've known done any hiking challenges where you earned a patch? It could be the shorter ones. Maybe you're an 80K 46er. Super impressive. Just finished up the Tupper Lake Triad last weekend, and I'm stoked. It's Olivia Rodrigo, 93Q.

I know a lot of y'all do have a comfort show where you feel like, hey, if you fall asleep, you'd be okay with it being on. That for me is Gilmore Girls, or more recently is definitely Broad City. I'm out here like, I can't really find too much to watch, but Broad City on in the background is great. I feel like that show is iconic. But Ted Lasso just had its finale, and now I feel like I can actually go back and watch all the episodes, and I'll be sad when it's over. Ella Langley, Choosing Texas, 93Q. Just

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We're already talking about different things like holidays and fall and all of that. 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It's Dominic Fike, 93Q.

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I definitely tried a lot of the newer releases of Mountain Dew. I try not to drink as much soda, but you gotta try them, right? Mountain Dew Pitch Black, and yes, it is a grape-flavored drink. It'll be everywhere next month. Let me know if you try it and if you find it. Steve Lacy with the new one. Oh, yeah. 93Q. Come on.

0: 93Q, the number one hit music station. Once again, Rick Roberts has been doing this for years now, out here doing his thing, raising money. 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

there was some stories up on social media to let everyone know that no, nothing crazy was going on other than the fact that, yes, they were celebrating a wedding. Two people came together at NBT Bank Stadium, even though your Syracuse Mets are done for the season last night, even with fireworks. So you probably heard the booms and the bangs, but it was an awesome night for a new couple. It's Miley back with a brand new album, Bass Persuades, 93Q.

Happy Sunday, fun day. Thank you so much for spending it here with us. I'm Nettie3Q, Zanetta in with you until 9. Life of a Showgirl, the encore. Yes, it is a deluxe edition released last weekend. Cleveland, Pink Clouding, Babylon, and this one, Patient Zero from T-Swift, is on Nettie3Q.

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1: We've been definitely pretty lucky within the past week with the weather. A little bit of rain, a little bit of dreary and darkness, but also nothing too crazy as far as cold. Has anyone broken down and turned the heat on yet? I'm really hoping, fingers crossed, I make it to November 1st. We'll see. 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

If y'all are diehard fans of the Colleen Hoover books, well, the movies are slowly but surely releasing, including Verity, which is out now this weekend with Dakota Johnson and Anne Hathaway. It's a thriller. I'm a little bit nervous, but I think I need to watch it. Malcolm Todd, 93Q.

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93Q, the number one hit music station. Coming from someone who just went to Tupper Lake last weekend, it is pretty much peak up in the 80Ks, but we're not even that close just yet here in Central New York. We're looking at just changing pretty much. So yes, we're starting to see the colors, but also you still got time to get out there. Go down to Lafayette, drive up to, you know, Central Square area. You'll see it. It's Audrey Hilbert, Sue Me, 93Q.